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Freedom's no crime. Let peaceful river flow. Let the people come and go. We want freedom.

positives of all turn blue. Houses are fruits of the imagination. Windows are open at the United Nations. 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